If you had one shot, one opportunity to seize everything you ever wanted in one moment, would you capture it?

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I look so good, you look so good, maybe we should all leak it together. F*** it. You only live once, let the people see.

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0: James Arthur.
1: 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It's Sigala here. Just want to say thanks for playing my songs.
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0: before you go, there's something I want you to have.
1: Oh, it's beautiful. But wait a minute, isn't this...
0: Yeah, yes it is.
1: But I thought the old lady dropped it into the ocean in the air.
0: Well, baby, I went down and got it for you.

And I touched your face, narcotic mindful haze, Maryland, yeah. And I called your name like an addicted to cocaine, calls for the stuff you'd rather blame. And I touched your face, narcotic mindful haze.

0: 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Your choice. Your music.
1: You wanna guess the color of my underwear. You wanna know what I got going on down there.